0: This is you, mama. You can say something.
1: Hello.
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I ain't picking high school, I'm still out here getting cuter. All these social networks and computers got these losers walking around like they ain't losers.

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See, music is a gift, but not all people hear the same music in their heads. No, some people's music is choral and bright, uplifting, wonderful.

Some people's music is shrouded in misery, pain, and arduous temptations. Yeah, some music makes you wonder why you were ever born. Some music is like stealing a glimpse of the upper thigh of a beautiful, young, pendulous chap who you may or may not have just met, realizing it's beyond reach forever and always will be. Some music is completely

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I can give them a choice, but I'd rather go deaf or blind. This is the kind of music which oblivious that decision not to face the earth. 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I'd rather be fucking deaf, man. I'd definitely rather be deaf. What the fuck are you talking about? This is that music. I'd rather go deaf and blind. I'd rather go blind and deaf than listen to this shit. I'll have to look at the record cover ever again. Fuck it. 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

0: If your walls can talk, they tell you it's too late. 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
1: Walls can talk,
2: That was These Walls by Kendrick Lamar from 2015's To Pimp a Butterfly. Arguably his, for me, his masterpiece record, although all the Grammys have seemed to come for a good old diss track. But Kendrick, the Pulitzer Prize winning rapper, with the opening track to Pimp a Butterfly. G'day, moin, welcome to Heimspiel. You're here with me, Jackson Irvine, on Byte FM, captain of FC St. Pauli here in Hamburg. Melbourne, Nam, local now. St. Pauli, local. And I'm going to be playing some songs for you for the next hour. And the second track we've got is Kids Go Down by Chinese American Bear.

That was Kids Go Down by Chinese American Bear from their 2024 album, Wah. The Seattle duo, Chinese American Bear, composed of married couple Anne Tong and Bryce Barston. Unique kind of blend of the Chinese Mando pop with Western indie pop. Really cool record, and one that's been going around in my head a lot recently. That one, it's got a bit of an earworm, that track. One of the ones I've been listening to a lot. The next one we've got is throwing it back and on a little bit of a different track. This is Hard Times by Curtis Mayfield.

That was Hard Times from 1975 record, There's No Place Like America Today, by the great soul prophet Curtis Mayfield. Fantastic album, characterized totally by its that funk and soul arrangement, but with addressing a huge range of social issues, as only someone like Curtis Mayfield can do. That such a brilliant, one of his more underrated records. It's, for me, it's gone on to inspire artists like Anderson .Paak and in particular Childish Gambino's Awaken My Love. There's a lot of moments in this record that remind me of those albums as well, and it's a true classic. And going back to my hometown now of Nam, for a band I've played many times on this show, this is another track from Floodlights. This is Buoyant.

That was Buoyant from Floodlights' 2025 album Underneath. Yeah, fantastic, fantastic band. We'll be coming to tour Germany in September this year, and I saw them at Reeperbahn Festival a couple of years ago, and they're definitely worth checking out if you have a chance. That was Floodlights with Buoyant. This is Heimspiel here on Byte FM with me, Jackson Irvine, and from Melbourne to Hull, another city close to my heart, this is Bedroom with Infinity Peaking.

That was Bedroom with Infinity Peaking from their newest album, Microtonic. Started in a bedroom, hence the name, and now they're one of the best shoegaze, reverb-drenched artists out there. And I was lucky enough to catch them on their last European tour, and the way the sound fills a room, haven't heard anything quite like it. They're a really special live band. And the next track for us is Sacrifice for Love by Wednesday.

That was Sacrifice for Love by Wednesday from Mowing the Leaves Instead of Piling Them Up from 2022. Wednesday, obviously, one of the guitarists, the MJ Lenderman, everyone who probably most artists and people who follow this program will know him, and the North Carolina band with their powerful poetry crash into MJ's solo work is wild and wonderful. For those who might have noticed, I maybe missed just last month. Unfortunately, I've picked up a little injury in my part-time job as a professional footballer, and I've managed to clamber up the stairs in the famous Hamburg bunker to come back to you this month with a few tracks. And the next one for you is another artist from the city of Hull, who was here in Hamburg and Berlin very recently. This is Brody Milner with Hedonist.

That was Hedonist by Brody Milner from his 2023 EP Tragicomedy. Brody, also a friend of mine and an amazing singer-songwriter. A quote, I'm not sure if it's from him or from someone writing about him, but I've read, is drawing an influence from Sylvia Plath and Northern Grit, which is a brilliant description of Brody as a fantastic lyricist and performer. Another artist I've seen here in Hamburg over the last couple of years. This is The Murder Capital with Words Lost Meaning.

That was the Dublin post-punk poets, the Murder Capital, with Words Lost Meaning from their newest record, Blindness, from early this year. Opened for the Great Fontaines back in, I think, 2022 here in Humber. Was the first time I heard their name, and fantastic artists, and they've got a bit of that real grit around them, around that post-punk scene, and in particular the Irish. In Ireland, there's some fantastic bands coming out of Dublin at the moment, and they're definitely one of the best. The next track is Into from Castle Beat.

That was Into from Castle Beats 2022 album Half Life. Castle Beat, the alias of Josh Hwang, first generation Spanish Korean American artist who writes, records, and produces all of his music from home, but and also has his own independent label, Spirit Goth Records. Really interesting guy, really talented producer. Now we're taking it back to the classics. This is Cold by The Cure.

That was Cold by The Cure from Pornography, 1982 record. Sends a chill up your spine. It was once said that this was the band's evil album, and you can certainly feel that. I've been having a little delve into the archives of The Cure. Sometimes you get too strung out listening to the classics, and which are obviously always good, but so many great album tracks from those early records, and that's certainly one from Pornography. That was Cold. Another new artist, one I've played on this show before, maybe one of the best I've heard in the last 12 months. This is Office Dog with Dump No Waste Flows to the Sea.

That was Office Dogs' Dump No Waste Flows to the Sea from 2024 EP Doggerland from New Zealand. Yeah, amazing melodies with that grungy sound as well. One of the best new artists I've heard in the last 12 months, and I'm sure I'll be playing a lot more of them on this program going forward. This is Chaim Spiel here on Bad FM with me, Jackson Irvine. Couple more tracks for you, and the next one, another band from Hull, third of the day. I'm going all in, and this is another set of good friends of ours. This is the Hubbards with Going Home.

That was Going Home by the Hobbits from 2024 album Drip Fed. Again, a band I'm very lucky to call good friends of ours. I managed to catch both their shows in Berlin and Hamburg earlier this year. And that's my favourite track from 2024's Drip Fed. This has been Heimspiel here on Bite FM with me, Jackson Irvine. Thank you for joining me. And it seems to be a theme of mine that I like to play out with something a little bit off menu and a bit of a throwback classic, but I'm going to stick with it. And this is Laid by James from the 1993 record of the same name, one of my all-time favorite songs, and just one to howl into the mic. So enjoy, guys. This is Laid by James. See you next time.

0: Mein Cheddar, das ist Marcus Valli aus Brasilien. 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Marcus Valli.
1: Maria, Papa said, you better go to bed. 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

0: What's going on? You are tuned in to Elsewhere Radio, where we got all rhythm, no algorithm. And if you're ready to take flight into the great unknown, I've got something new just for you. 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

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When the streetlights in your veins go on, and summer walking up and down the sidewalk of your grin, diamonds twinkling on the street, the thirst of our cool. On the shorelines of a smile, washing up against moon shuttle lit eyes, freeing impulses, whereas folk we lord, laughter in the face of death, the carnival of flowers sprouting from closed fists, earth skin, the perfume of stones kissing cuss words, the rhythm echoing reverb.

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The skies, heavenwards. 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We were born to be sun ray. Radiant, falling upon the horizon newly each day. Shining. Waywardness. Let's go. 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Set loose. For as we escape into the strangeness, whispers of flesh as mirror, supernatural stances, treasuring the mystery of ourselves, where the spirits dwell from not so distant constellations.

0: What do you think it is?
1: I think it's all about the rhythm and the love and what you can do with the rhythm and the love and the rhythm and the love and the rhythm and the love and the rhythm and the love.